0: Show on.
1: This boogie's in my soul. 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
3: Remember that night at the Hippodrome? Never knew that look when you look at me. Nervous as hell, so I didn't win a lot. You're the salt, I'm the lemon on the top. Heart quicken, south of the river. 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Street light flickers, feel it in my blood. 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

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Any which way I turn, our lives burn dimmer, and our lives burn dimmer, and our lives burn dimmer.

I find it so ridiculous, so hilarious, being alive and doing things. Honestly, I cannot take things seriously. It's just, what the fuck is going on?

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See you at the bar, you was hardly talking. That's when I knew that your heart was scarring. Friends to lovers need a part to star in. Like, wait, babe, let me ask.

0: 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And the rhythm and the love.
1: This is the place.
0: And the rhythm and the love.
1: This is the place.
0: And the rhythm and the love.
1: Where I pick my pieces
0: and the
1: up.
0: And the love.
1: Not every house
0: and
1: is
0: the

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1: Who do you think it is?
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1: I am reincarnated. 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

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Disappoint and confusion. You put your hands in God's and you hold on. 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

0: 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So sometimes I feel like I still should have lied. I tell you the truth because I care, but I also lie to you because I care. But if I tell you the truth, I guess I can sleep better at night. But then it looks like I don't care because I'm telling you the truth. I mean, I guess I'm just not a... Everybody hates when they get to that part when they realize that I don't want to tell you I don't care, but if it seems like I don't care, it doesn't mean I don't care. 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I live in LA, sweetie. What do you expect?
1: Thundercat com Tame Impala, 5 minutos das 2. 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
1: Defeitos especiais com Luís Oliveira.

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3: Oh,
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Downtown, shuffle lips like sin, but you never let the chaos in. You move through time like a beat on fire.